Christmas night, another fight. Tears we cried, a flood. Got all kinds of poison in, of poison in my blood. I took my feet to Oxford Street, trying to right a wrong. Just walk away, those windows say.

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I don't need anything. 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

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You only live once, let the people see.

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Christmas night, another fight. Tears we cried, a flood. 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I took my feet to Oxford Street, trying to right a wrong. 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

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Got all kinds of poison in, of poison in my blood. I took my feet to Oxford Street, trying to right a wrong. Just walk away, those windows say.